don't want to live, 'cause you can't believe in the one you're with, 'cause you know her tricks and you know her past when she

be like a couple of cosmonauts, except with way more gravity than when we started off. Oh, you and I will be like a couple of cosmonauts, except with way more gravity than when we started off.

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Yeah, I was so hung up on loving you. And girl, believe me, this is something new. Cause all I will do is go whatever I have to do.

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From the north down to the south, for no one's left in doubt, there's no fear about. If we all hold hands and very quietly shout, hallelujah!

mother is juicing watermelons on the breakfast island, and with frail hands she grips the Nutribullet. And the bite of its blades reminds me of a future that I am in no way part of. And in a wall of photographs, in the downstairs second living room's TV area, I become her father and complain of mediocre theater in the daytime.

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You know, the one at 103rd and Broadway. Because this Orthodox girl fell in love with the guy at the falafel shop. And why not? Should she have averted her eyes and just stared at the laminated poster of the Dome of the Rock?

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When my baby comes, best thing about this place of the show is the worst thing.

camping in the long night. Blink cyan blue, tainted jizzy on the first sight. She tight within the fairy seas. Caught a buzz, she a lovely little bee. She a slick, she a screw to a deep in the long run. Trip falling over, score in the home run. Cased and I bass, rocking pussy, why so sleazy? Flashy on a cold one, shook when it's breezy. She a junkie in a wheel, she a sweat, she a steel. DC bitch when it's called for, must have been a misdial. Baby casing J's like a drive-by, in a puff, out of bye-bye. Is she

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We are lost. 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

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We can be vigilant. We can be American. 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
1: Gentlemen of the court, there are times when I'm ashamed to be a member of the human race, and this is one such occasion. It's impossible for me to summarize the case for the defense if the court never allowed me a reasonable opportunity to present my case.
2: Are you protesting the authenticity of this court?
1: Yes, sir. I protest against being presented evidence that I consider vital to the defense. The prosecution presented no witnesses. There has never been a written indictment of charges.

0: 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Feel good.
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2: Student. Radio Student.
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